0: te papa o te whenua.
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0: Honouring places of the past, today for the future, te reo irirangi o Tainui.

0: 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True or false? Halifakatipu Tangata is the name of the rock that shows the resting place of the Tainui Waka. True or false? False. Hani Ate Waiwai Kimiatu or Halifakarere Tangata is the name of that rock. The other rock that is there is named Puna Whakatipu Tangata.
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2: Kupu whakauri, te ri, te ri, te kiai te mai. 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
4: Eagle-eyed.
3: Mena, ko koe te teitanga te ata mātai, te tehi kaupapa. If you're just looking at things and looking deep into things, or you're good at analysing stuff or picking up things, yeah, eagle-eyed, you're just really good at
5: it. It could also be someone quite deep, hey?
3: Yeah, it can be used in that sense as well, yeah. So, yeah, that's another flip to the coin of the kōrero. Haro o te kāhu, because if you think about the bird and being able to see things on the ground, you know, there could be thousands of feet up in the air. You can see little worms down there that it wants to have a koi off and down there gets it. So
5: yeah, hei hoki te whakamahi mō te tūpuna, mō te te tūpuna e maru nei te tangata.
6: Look at me,
5: I'm like, hey,
6: well,
5: ask you, can we use it like this? Can we use it like that?
6: Hey. That's why you're going really hard
3: or
6: otakahu in this.
3: Hey. Look at you deep into it, man.

0: Puro e te whānau. 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Here's another kupu tupitai ao to help you when you're recycling. 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
1: Tainui Live. 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
1: Pōhara pā. It was King Koroki that agreed to there being a pokai e Pōhara. He also said to hold the pokai on the Sunday closest to the 16th of June to make it easier for workers. The pokai is in remembrance of King Koroki's birthday. It is also known in Tainui as the Long Night of Winter. It is a time to mourn the dead and welcome the new year. Matariki rises at this time.
0: Ko te paukai, he mahi tō tō kai, he tō tō tangata. The paukai is to create sustenance for its people.

0: Ko tā tātou kiwaha I tēnei wiki e hoa mā?
1: Tai e ana.
0: Tai e ana.
1: Tai e ana.
0: Tai e.
1: Tai e ana.
0: Tai e ana.
1: Or would we T-A- drag the... Tai e ana.
0: Tai e ana. I think just tai e ana.
1: Tai e ana.
0: T-A-I-E-A. Tai e.
1: Tai e.
0: Tai e.
1: Does it mean flash, eh?
0: Yeah. It means when someone is looking well... So e hoa mā, ko te tikanga o tēnei, ko te hanga o tētahi tangata, te papai o te hanga o tētahi tangata. So, I whakapaipai e Erika I ona maku I tēnei ata,
1: mm-hmm.
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1: Oh,
0: tai e ana.
1: Ngā mihi e hoa.
0: I would use it when someone is dapper, or really, you know, really informal dress.
1: Yeah.
0: Yeah, kia tai e ana tō te hanga o te tangata.
1: Mm-hmm. What about that pretty well-known catchy song from Ngā Tūmanako?
0: Yes.
1: Tae, te tū.
0: Te tū. Yeah, aye, aye, aye, aye.
1: Yeah, that's a cool waiata.
0: That's a cool waiata, yes. And to my understanding of that waiata, just using that as a focus point, is talking about the stance of our wahine.
1: Yeah.
0: And the way they carry themselves. So not so much of... So not so much just about their clothing, the way they clothe themselves, but how they carry themselves.
1: Yeah, how they carry themselves.
0: Yeah, yeah.
1: And because that was a poi too, eh?
0: Yeah, yeah.
1: So it was
0: yeah.
1: all about basically celebrating women.
0: Yeah, absolutely. Yeah.

0: papa o te whenua.
1: A historical site.
0: Tākiri I te whatu manawa.
1: That stirs the hearts.
0: O te tangata.
1: Of the people.
2: Pūkawa, located on the west banks of Lake Taupō, home to Iwiko Te Heuheu Tūkino III, Paramount Chief of Ngāti Tūwharetoa from 1842 to 1862.
0: Honouring places of the past, today for the future, Te Reo Irirangi o Tainui.

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1: Ki Hi Hi was the Kuya's original name, true or false? Ki Hi Hi was the Kuya's original name, true or false? True, she was born to Kitty Hi Hi, Te Puia Herangi.
2: Upoko Pakaru, resources proudly sponsored by Waikato Tai.

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2: コテイリダニホキ You know、being on the reo イリダニ It's all about frequency ヘリテトニテラ The frequency you let out
1: So for instance some of the tongikura that were left by

0: By Kingi Tawhiao, for instance, those are words of importance about being able to be resilient during times of need, all those types of things. Yeah.
1: And like the erirangi and the frequency, koe rangi te hi kōrero ka kore kore rawa e ngaro, i roto i ngā tau, ne?
0: Yeah.

0: Pūro e te whānau. Reducing, reusing and recycling waste is one major way we can all contribute to sustaining our environment as kaitiaki of Papatūānuku. Here's another kupu tipi tai ao to help you when you're recycling. 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
1: Tainui Live. Time for a throwback.

0: Kua whakatūria e hau tēnei tāonga. 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
1: Ko kohi nau marae. The people have gathered to celebrate Pokai in Ngāti Awa near Te Tiko since 1963. Rangatū custom dictated that the mid-Saturday in January was the most appropriate time to gather a whorua taupare, the ancestral house. According to the biography of Eruera Manuera, chief of Te Pahipoto, when the Pokai was held at Tauranga, the idea was born to host one in Ngāti Awa. Eruera went to Tauranga to play rugby on the invitation of Maharaya Winiata. When Eruera attended St. Stephen's with Tū Mate Mahuta, brother of King Te Rata, he would regularly return to Waikato and saw the benefits of Pokai.
0: Ko te Pokai, he mahi tō tō kai, he tō tō tangata. The Pokai is to create sustenance for its people.
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0: Okay, I need tequila. 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
1: Tequila.
0: And just to put a spin on things, I'm gonna ask Erica. I'm just gonna say, Ida, and see what she says back.
1: Dot.
0: No.
1: That's Ida Cutty, right?
0: No. Ida's, no. Ida's also speckled. So
1: oh,
0: Ida, Ida.
1: Yeah, like core Ida Ida in core the Ida, Ida. Bottomly pots covered in spots. Harry McCleary book that's translated.
2: Yeah, koe na te kupu, eh?
1: Yeah.
2: Core Ida Ida.
0: And tētehi o ngā tani whanana te wako o tainui arahi mai. Ko tō neinga, ko pane Ida Ida.
2: Pane Ida Ida.
0: Rangare he momo ai he tērā.
2: Ah, he ai he, ne?
0: Ai. Pane Ida Ida he, ah, yeah. He Pacific Ahara Dolphin.
2: Yeah, marama.
0: Oh. Ana koe ra tētei o ngā tani whanana te wako o tainui.
2: Ai, ai.
0: Yeah.
1: Hey, that's so cool.
0: Yeah, okay. Puheri ira.
2: Ira. Ana tokai.
0: Ah, it could be. So ira is like, yeah, look in front of you. Kei whia te mena. Ira. Kei mui ako.
2: Ah.
1: Ah.
2: Ira.
1: Ira.
2: Ira.
0: Yeah, ira.
2: Ira. Ah, yeah. Ah. Ira, ara, ana.
0: Yeah.
2: Ara. Yeah, yeah.
3: Me whakarongo pi kari kari.
4: Aotearoa
5: Hip Hop.
4: We are
5: Greeno.
1: Let's go.
5: Let's go.
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0: Tā kiri I te whatu manawa.
1: That stirs the hearts.
0: O te tangata.
1: Of the people.
2: Pai Tai, Nerangiriri on the east bank of the Waikato River. In 1857, the first Waikato meeting to discuss the kingship was held at Pai Tai.
0: Honouring places of the past, today for the future, Te Reo Irirangi o Tainui.

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1: There are 68 marae in Te Whakakitenga. True or false? There are 68 marae in Te Whakakitenga. True or false? True. There are 68 marae in Te Whakakitenga.
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0: Te manakaha o te whānau. 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
4: Kupu whakauri, te tāri tamai.
5: He manawa tīti.
6: Determined to the end like a tīti.
5: Kia ora, yeah. So this is a simile that likens you to the tīti, bird, who flies all the way to Russia to do its business and then fly back. But yeah, it's about somebody being determined to finish the task at hand. Contrast to he haurore rangitahi, which is run out of puff too early. So this person is determined to the end.
7: And just like when you're eating a tīti, because as soon as you hear the word manawa tīti, it takes a lot of determination to eat that tīti, yeah. To get around it, to get through the bone. All that sort of stuff. He manawa tīti kia koi I te manawa tīti.
8: Is it also a mission to cook tīti? Like, is it a long process?
5: I think you just boil it. They boil it up like a boiler.
8: Yeah.
7: But that also takes a lot of manawa tīti determination, the level of the water. Mm. When are you going to put the tīti in the pot?
5: Mm-hmm. Well, when I think about the koroneihana tent and then the tīti tent that's there and the amount of hours that they spent in there cooking those tīti for everybody out in the... at the pa. So yeah, he manawa tīti tērā kāhui.
8: And just the thought that the tīti travels to Russia.
9: Well, not travel, flies to Russia.
8: Anā ka hoki mai.
7: Ka tahi ka haere ki raro i te ia papatuānaku, ki reira ka kapo, ki reira ka kai, i te manawa tīti.

0: Pūro he te whānau. 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Here's another kupu tipitai ao to help you when you're recycling. 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
1: Kua whakatūria e hau tēnei tāonga. 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He kuaha whānui kua puare ki te puna tangata me te puna kai.
2: Ngā Tai E Rua Marae. The Pokai at Ngā Tai E Rua was founded in 1947 by King Koroki. In most accounts, King Koroki set this pokai up on Easter Monday. Dari Ki Nui Te Atairangi Kahu directed Ngā Titipa to move it to the third Saturday of April, thereby clearing the Easter period holiday break as family time. The purpose of the marae was as a bond between Ngāti Porou and Tainui. Suapirana Ngata and Te Puia Herangi became close friends also. The establishment of the marae was a tribute to Ngata's rural farming schemes.
1: Ko te paukai, he mahi tō tō kai, he tō tō tangata. The paukai is to create sustenance for its people.
3: Tainui, live.
4: Too much. Too naked.

0: 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Heo ia no tau.
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0: Heo ia no tau.
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1: 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Heo ia no tau, he noho, he whakarongo.
2: Okay, so don't go there being a know-it-all.
1: Mm-hmm.
2: Your job is to sit and listen.
1: Yep.
0: All you have to do.
1: Yeah.
2: All you have to do.
1: Yeah.
2: Oh, right.
1: Yeah.
0: Ko tahi noa te mahi.
1: Hoi anō tāu he, ne?
0: Yeah, hoi anō tāu he.
1: So, kei te horopaki me te wairua o te kōrero, te tikanga o te hoi anō i reira. Because, you know, ki te whakapāke i te hoi anō, however,
0: yes, yeah.
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0: Verb.
1: So this is the action that you need to do. This is what you need to do. Muri mai, ne?
2: Yeah. Wait, so you could still change that up and could I change it to tāku?
1: Yep.
2: Heo anō tāku.
1: Yep.
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1: Yep.
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1: Mm.
0: So all I have to do is just this.
2: Mm.

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1: That stirs the hearts.
0: O te tangata.
1: Of the people.
2: Taupō nui a Tia, the full name for Lake Taupō. Tia arrived in the Arawa canoe. He later was the first to explore inland and came across the eastern side of Taupō. He noted that a formation of rocks resembled his heavy cloak and hung the cloak, or Taupō, on a post and claimed the area as Taupō Nui Ātia, which means the Great Cloak of Tia.
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1: 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True or false? The two fairies named in the song Kaore te rangi nei te pēhi whakarunga are Ruarangi and Tā Whaitsu. True or false? 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
2: Upoko Pakaru Resources proudly sponsored by Waikato Taimi.

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1: First at the food table with no consideration of others.
2: Porker. Pig.
1: We all know those ones.
0: Yeah, exactly. Somebody just isn't inconsiderate. And it doesn't have to be at the food table, but somebody's just inconsiderate of other people's feelings or anything like that.
1: Don't be that person.
2: Don't be that guy at the marae that shows up just for the hākari.
1: Get that tea towel.
2: Get that tea towel, whānau.
0: Jai to mai. Hey.

0: Pūro e te whānau. Reducing, reusing and recycling waste is one major way we can all contribute to sustaining our environment as kaitiaki of Papatūānuku. Here's another kupu tupitai ao to help you when you're recycling. 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
1: Tainui Live. Time for a throwback.

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4: Rākau nui marae. Although the Pokai was established in Rākau Nui in 1910, a similar event was being held for the various families before this date. However, it wasn't until 1910 that King Mahuta ascended to the Pokai at Rākau Nui. This Pokai is hosted on the 11th of March, where the people converge at the front of the house, Moana Kaha Kore. When the idea to ask King Mahuta was mooted, the elders decided to send a youngster with the request. After a long wait, Mahuta finally agreed to the request.
3: Ko te paukai, he mahi tō kai, he tō tangata. The paukai is to create sustenance for its people.
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0: 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Usually, with our timing, someone comes out with a card.
1: Yes.
0: He me e whakaati mai ana ki a mātou te taima.
2: He mata taima.
0: 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Kei waita taima.
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2: Kia ora.
0: Ko tā tātou kiwaha, ko te heaha te aha.
1: Heaha
0: te aha.
1: Okay, and what's that got to do with the person with the timer?
0: Wow. You know? Ahakoa puta mai te ratangata me tana, me tana...
2: Tohuwa.
0: Tohuwa. Heaha te aha. Kaori e yaroake.
2: Ai, ai, ai, ai.
1: Okay.
0: Yeah, so even though that person came out with their notice showing the time, didn't matter, that person took no notice of
1: them. Yeah, yeah. No notice of them.
2: Kaori e yaroake atua te kaikōrero ki a...
0: Yeah, koe ra te heaha te aha. To no avail, didn't matter.
1: Yeah, that's... See, I thought heaha te aha was something different. I just thought it was like what's the haps? What are we up to?
2: Yeah, ko pēnei hoki e.
0: Ae. Ae.
2: Yeah.
0: Well, e koe ra, kei te horopaki, e aha ana te aha.
2: Ae, ae, ae.
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1: Yeah.
2: To know about. 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
0: Yeah.
2: Me tohu ana i te tikanga o te...
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1: That stirs the hearts.
0: O te tangata.
1: Of the people.
2: Manga Tāwhiri, located at the foot of the Bombay Hill and north of Meremere. General Cameron's troops crossed the Manga Tāwhiri stream in July 1863, signalling the start of the war in the Waikato.
0: Honouring places of the past, today for the future, Te Reo Irirangi o Tainui.

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1: 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True or false? Raukawa was born in Okoroide. True or false? True. Mahinarangi travelled from the east coast to Aotea where she met Turongo and they had their son, Raukawa.
2: Upoko Pakaru Resources proudly sponsored by Waikato Timing.

0: Fofoca, Rite, my hey.
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2: 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Flat notes.
3: So he rite ki te hi tangata me ngā whakaro te tuku hoki ngā kōrero āhua rangirua nei, ne?
1: Yeah, koia. Yeah. And even yourself, you know, oh, he tau fa fatidua. I'm just absolutely confused with everything that they just said right now because I have no idea what they were going on about.
2: Ah, oh, okay, because koe tahi wā kei runga koe. 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
1: Tainui Live. 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
2: 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The Tai nui āwhiro Paukai was established in 1967. It is held on the 25th of April. This paukai commemorates the death of Te Atarangi Kahu Koroki, the mother of Te Arikinui. This paukai also coincides with Anzac Day.
1: Ko te paukai, he mahi tō tō kai, he tō tō tangata. The paukai is to create sustenance for its people.
3: Iwa Rimafa, always pumping the mean sounds.
4: 30 years of hip-hop.

0: Koia tēnei te kiuhaa erere atu nei, ana, ko te koia.
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0: 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Nā, korongo koutou ko te koia, and I think we've spoken about...
2: We have spoken about koia as an emphasis word before.
0: Yeah, we've used it for maybe, I think, oh, I don't know, whatever episode it would have been, but, you know, you can say koia.
1: Koia hoki.
0: Like, yo!
1: Yeah, that's it.
0: Koia. It's like, yeah, okay, sure. Koia, sure. Mm. When you think of it, it'd be like, yo, right on, but yeah. And then you've got koia pū.
1: Mm.
0: And if anyone, wow, I don't know which parts of the neighbourhood of Tainui uses the re, but I know.
1: Koia re?
0: Yeah.
1: Oh, yeah.
0: You can say koia re.
3: Blazing all over the Waikato.
4: I love it.
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1: A historical site.
0: Tākiri I te whatu manawa.
1: That stirs the hearts.
0: O te tangata.
1: Of the people.
2: Pūkawa, located on the west banks of Lake Taupō. Chiefs throughout Aotearoa gathered at Pūkawa in 1856 and bestowed the title King upon Potato te Whero.
0: Honouring places of the past, today for the future. Te reo irirangi o Tainui.
3: She want it, I can tell she want it. 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
1: With the vote, the Whirawhira was made king by the leaders of that time in Ngārua Wāhia. True or false? With the vote, the Whirawhira was made king by the leaders of that time in Ngārua Wāhia. True or false? False. Pōtitau was made king in Pūkawa.
2: Tāpoko Pākaru Resources proudly sponsored by Waikato Taimi.

0: mana kaha o te whānau. 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
1: Etu whānau, a kaupapa that supports the journey on positive change for whānau, hapu and iwi that stands against all forms of violence. 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
0: Te mana kaha o te whānau. 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

0: 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He kua hawhānui kua puare, ki te puna tangata me te puna kai.
1: Waikare marae. Waikare has hosted the Pokai on the first Saturday of December since 1956. King Mahuta had instituted the Pokai at Moria in 1900. Later in the time of King Koroki, this Pokai was established in the area of Ngāti Hine. The Ngāti Hine of Moria are close kin of the Ngāti Hine of Waikare. Ngāti Hine is also the name of the meeting house at Waikare. The purpose of the Waikare Pokai is a celebration of the tasks of Te Puia. Te Puia was instrumental in developing land schemes in this part of the Waikato region.
0: Ko te Pokai, he mahi tō kai, he tō tangata. The Pokai is to create sustenance for its people.
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2: Aimi,

0: tā tātou kiwahi te rā nei e koe e koe.
1: E koe e koe.
0: E koe e koe. E koe.
1: 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E koe
0: e koe. E koe. Ko tētahi atu e hāngai ana, ko te enge.
1: Mm-hmm.
0: So things with the instances, like as if serves you right.
1: Yeah. Good job.
0: Good job. E koe e koe.
1: Inge. We grew up with inge.
0: Inge.
1: And yep. I've come to learn e koe. E koe, e koe.
0: Yeah, I never heard inge until I came to these regions. Yeah,
1: yes. So, And then you felt really lucky.
0: Yeah, and I was like, inge, inge.
2: Keeping it real to New Zealand.
3: Tainui, live.
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1: That stirs the hearts.
0: O te tangata.
1: Of the people.
2: Maunga Tautari, located just south of Cambridge. Maunga Tautari is the traditional mountain of Ngāti Raukawa.
0: Honouring places of the past, today for the future, te reo irirangi o Tainui.

0: 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The Arawa Waka landed here first before Tainui Waka did. True or false? The Arawa Waka landed here first before Tainui Waka did. True or false? True. Te Arawa Waka did land here before Tainui Waka.
1: Upoko Pakaru Resources proudly sponsored by Waikato Tainui.

0: Fifoka ritte ritte ritte jari to mai hey.
1: He harore rangitahi.
2: Ran out of puff too early.
1: Yeah, went too hard in the first round and got knocked out in the second. So
3: you can use it in your moinga, you can use it in your the field and sport, you can use it with anything really, ne?
1: Yep.
2: Kapahaka. 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
1: Exactly. 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
2: miming.
1: Yeah.
2: Hey, all you're doing is nothing.

0: So I told her, I told her, I told her. I said, boss her right, boss her left, boss her right, boss her left. I'm going straight down here. You can't miss it.
1: Hūrō he te whānau. Reducing, reusing and recycling waste is one major way we can all contribute to sustaining our environment as kaitiaki of Papatūānuku. Here's another kupu tupi tai ao to help you when you're recycling.
2: Ko te kupu hangarua nei, ko whakakāhore. 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
1: he tupi tai ao, hei tiaki tai ao.
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0: kua whakatūria e hau tēnei tāonga. 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He kua hawhānui kua puare, ki te puna tangata me te puna kai.
1: Wāhi pā. While renovations were taking place on the dining room at Wāhi, Te Puia moved the coronation celebrations to Tūranga Waiwai, where it remains to this day. Koroki then said, "Leave Wāhi as my place of rest." After Koroki passed away, his cousin Te Marae Paki had the idea of starting a pokai at Wāhi. This was accomplished in 1967. The inaugural date was the 8th of October in celebration of Koroki's coronation day. Tāne Te Pupuke, the meeting house, was relocated from Raungāwari to Wāhi by King Mahuta.
0: Ko te paukai, he mahi tō kai, he tō tangata. The paukai is to create sustenance for its people.
2: This is where it's at, whānau.
3: Everything was relevant to here, to Aotearoa.
4: Definitely, here to this.

0: Every episode, we usually start off with a kiwaha o te wiki. But sometimes with our iwi o te wiki guests, they change it up with a kianga. So he kiwaha ki anga rānei. Do you have any of those to share with us?
1: I guess one of the big ones is the whanake whakamua.
2: Whanake whakamua.
1: Develop forward, eh?
0: That's mean.
1: Developments, eh? Whether it's real development, personal developments, iwi development.
2: Whanake whakamua.
3: Whanake whakamua.
2: Apai hoki ke
0: whanake whakamua.
1: Yeah.
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0: Ngā waiata o tūā ukiuki, o nanahi, o nāianei, te reo o tainui, te puna kōrero.
1: Raupatu, he whenua, he wai, he tangata. Raupatu, the land, the water, the people.
2: Despite widespread suffering and distress upon the people of Waikato to the north and south of the Mangatawhiri River as a result of Waikato land wars, which resulted in loss of life, resources and confiscations of their lands, the kingitanga has continued to sustain the people. Its leaders have petitioned the Crown for justice and for the return of land since 1865 through to the settlement of Waikato Tainui Raupatu claim 20 years ago.
1: Kia tupu, kia hua, kia puawai. To grow, to prosper, to flourish.

0: Kotte. 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
1: Kotte, rapea.
0: Rapea.
1: So we looked at koya and how it's used to emphasize or change the context of something.
0: Yeah.
1: And I thought, hey, pai ki te.
0: Add on.
1: Add on.
2: Oh, I like koya rapea.
0: You're going to add on koya the next rapea. One.
1: So, whakarongo te wa. Māku rapea, māku rapea, māku koe e awhie.
0: So I'm happy for you.
1: Is the composer like questioning, or I might help you?
0: Yeah.
1: Or I might help you, rapea?
0: Yeah. Yeah.
1: It's actually it's an indeed. I will indeed.
2: Ah.
1: Yeah. So when someone says, oh, kia kai tātou ki tēnei wharekai, say, ai rapea, absolutely.
2: Okay.
1: Ai rapea.
2: Oh, yeah. So it's,
1: okay. Kia haere rapea ki reira. Let's go there.
0: Thank you for bringing that back for me.
1: Mm.
0: Yeah, because I wareware au I reira rā tērā kōrero iriana.
1: Aye.
0: Yeah, awesome. Yeah, māku rapea.

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1: Ko tūma te mahuta, te tamatua toru, nā kengi mahuta. 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
0: Kia tupu, kia hua, kia pua wai. To grow, to prosper, to flourish.

0: another phrase we can use in the mornings when it's time to get the kids up and off to kura. Have a great day at school. Kia hari ngā mahi ki te kura I te rā nei. 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
1: He reo kōrero, he reo ora. A spoken language is a living language.

0: he whenua, he wai, he tangata. Raupatu, the land, the water, the people.
1: In 1912, King Mahuta died, and his eldest son, Te Rata, was crowned the fourth Māori king. Although he was shy and sickly, he was strongly supported by his cousin, Te Puia. The following year, Te Rata led another ope to England to petition King George and Queen Mary to return Waikato confiscated land, which breached the Treaty of Waitangi. In June the following year, he had an audience with them that proved fruitless. The claims were referred back to the New Zealand government to investigate.
0: Kia tupu, kia hua, kia puawai. To grow, to prosper, to flourish.
2: Well, I'm on my Ano Nei crusade. A few episodes back, yeah. We were giving a solution or other ways of using or other kiwaha that would replace the habit that some have formed in using Ano Nei. How would you say they were using it as just to open the line?
3: And furthermore,
2: as a consequence, looked at
3: added to that.
2: Added to that, mm-hmm. And like so, instead of Ano Nei e huama, you can say kamutu.
4: Kamutu.
2: Kamutu. Kamutu. Furthermore. And in addition to my last thought, kamutu.
4: Just going back to Ano Nei, it's actually for. It's as if blah blah blah. Is that right?
2: Yeah.
3: It's like okay. It's as if
2: it's as if.
4: Okay. Just checking.
2: Yeah. Itui ano nei kuia te mangoe o te whare.
4: He stood as if he was the spokesperson.
2: Mm-hmm. Yeah. But people hang on to ano. And then they go ano. But okay. Kamutu is furthermore.
3: In addition to that,
2: yeah.
4: Kei a koe he tauira?
3: Ko te wānanga o te roa tēnei. Kamutu, he wāhi, tai ana e te tangata te ako i te reo.
2: Kia ora.
3: I te rorohiko, i te mahi pakihi anō hoki.
2: Ka pai.

0: te reo o tai nui. 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
1: Raupatu, he whenua, he wai, he tangata. Raupatu, the land, the water, the people.
2: According to the Court of Appeal, the Sim Commission's report had failed to convey the crippling impact of Raupatu on the welfare, economy and potential development of Tainui. It said that the annual monetary payments made by the government were well below present-day money values and called for a more real and constructive form of compensation if the treaty was to be honoured.
1: Kia tupu, kia hua, kia puawai. To grow, to prosper, to flourish.

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0: Kia tupu, kia hua, kia puawai. To grow, to prosper, to flourish.
2: Katangi te tītī, katangi hoki ko kāka, ngā kāka wahanui, te reo o tainui.

0: wrong up here. 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Here's a flash one for you. Kia pai te haere. Good journey. And that's what you can say to somebody who is leaving. Kia pai te haere. Good journey.
1: He reo kōrero, he reo ora. A spoken language is a living language.

0: He whenua, he wai, he tangata. Raupatu, the land, the water, the people.
1: In 1989, the Crown and Waikato entered into direct negotiations. Waikato pursued compensation on the basis of their long-established principles of land for land. First, as land was taken, land must be returned. Second, the money is the acknowledgement by the Crown of their crime. In 1993, Nationals Minister of Justice, Douglas Graham, became the Minister of Office of Treaty Settlements, and as a goodwill gesture, the Crown vested the Hopu Hopu military base in Potatau Te Whirowhiro for the benefit of Waikato.
0: Kia tupu, kia hua, kia puawai. To grow, to prosper, to flourish.
2: Kiwaha. Ko tā tātou kiwaha I tēnei wiki e hoa mā?
3: Tae ana.
2: Tae ana.
3: Tae ana.
2: Tae.
3: Tae ana.
2: Tae ana.
3: Or would we T-a- drag the... Tae ana.
2: Tae ana. I think just tae ana.
3: Tae ana.
2: T-A-I-E-A. Tae.
3: Tae.
2: Tae.
3: Does it mean flash, eh?
2: Yeah. It means when someone is looking well. So, e hoa mā, ko te tikanga o tēnei, ko te hanga o tētahi tangata, te papai o te hanga o tētahi tangata. So, I whakapaipai e Erika I ona maku I tēnei ata,
3: mm-hmm.
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3: Oh,
2: tai e ana.
3: Ngā mihi ahoa.
2: I would use it when someone is dapper, or really, you know, really informal dress.
3: Yeah.
2: Yeah, kia tai e ana tō te hanga o te tangata.
3: Right.
2: Mm-hmm.
3: What about that pretty well-known catchy song from Ngā Tūmanako?
2: Yes.
3: Tai e... Tattoo.
2: Tattoo.
3: Yeah,
2: aye, aye, aye, aye.
3: Yeah, that's a cool waiata.
2: That's a cool waiata, yes. And to my understanding of that waiata, just using that as a focus point, is talking about the stance of our wahine.
3: Yeah.
2: And the way they carry themselves. So not so much just about their clothing, the way they clothe themselves, but how
3: they carry themselves.
2: Yeah, yeah.
3: And because that was a poi too, eh?
2: Yeah, yeah.
3: So it was all about basically celebrating women.
2: Yeah, absolutely. Yeah, yeah.

0: Ko taupiri te maunga, ko Waikato te awa. Te reo o tainui. Tapa, tapahi ana.
1: But, he whenua, he wai, he tangata. Raupatu, the land, the water, the people.
2: The Sim Commission recommended that a payment of £3,000 per annum be made to Waikato as compensation for excessive confiscation of Waikato land. Tū Mate, the Rangatahi Group and the Kingitanga didn't accept that offer, saying that since land was taken, land should be given back, and that financial payments would only compensate the wrongdoing. So began negotiation over the next decade with National Prime Ministers George Forbes, Peter Fraser, and Finance Minister Gordon Coates and Labour Prime Minister Michael Savage.
1: Kia tupu, kia hua, kia puawai. To grow, to prosper, to flourish.

0: And as always, we have, you know,
1: robustly discussed
0: this. Yes.
2: Yeah, we
0: deliberations.
2: We stayed up all night thinking about this.
0: Mm-hmm. And we landed on?
2: And we landed on, he kōrero tēnei mo te wā, e rūhāna koe I te wera o te rā.
1: Oh, yeah.
2: Kua rare.
0: Kua rare.
2: Rare. 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
2: 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E rare
1: 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So nara rare.
2: Nara rare. Engai rare, he kupu te rā mo te, te rūhā I te wera o te rā.
1: Okay.
0: Kua rare.
2: Kua rare.
1: Kua, and you have to go, kua.
2: Yeah, oh, kua rare. Yeah.

0: 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Raupatu, the land, the water, the people.
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0: Kia tupu, kia hua, kia puawai. To grow, to prosper, to flourish.
2: Ngā waiata o tū a ukiuki, o nanahi, o nāianei, te reo o Tainui, te puna kōrero.

0: heart, he whenua, he wai, he tangata. Raupatu, the land, the water, the people.
1: King Tāwhiao returned to the Waikato disheartened from his trip to England. He saw his people were impoverished, stricken by the land wars and confiscations. He established the Pokai, originally called Punakai, or source of food, on Kingitanga Marae, that he could attend annually and encourage the people to return to their marae. He said, "I have instituted this gathering to feed the widowed, the bereaved, and the destitute. It is a doorway that has been opened to the multitudes of people and the bounty of food." The first pokai was held at Whatiwhati Hoi in March 1885.
0: Kia tupu, kia hua, kia puawai. To grow, to prosper, to flourish.
2: Ahoe no e te iwi, kia tahuri ki tā tātou kiwaha.
3: Ai, tā tātou kiwaha i tēnei rā, tēnei wiki, nā ko nā.
4: And hea te tikanga?
3: Nā ko nā i pēnei ai au. It's because of that I'm like this.
4: Okay.
2: Yeah.
4: And you guys are looking at me.
2: You need a few more.
3: Well, that's quite a, quite a big one.
2: I rongo au, kāre a pita i pai ki a paora. Nā ko nā i whakatau ai au kia kaua a paora e pōwhiritia ki te hui. Bit long that one.
4: Oh, somebody didn't like pita and it was because of that he wasn't given a welcome to the hui. He wasn't invited.
3: Yeah.
2: Ana. We all do that sometimes.
3: We all do that. Well, we try and
2: having your barbie.
3: Yeah,
2: and you know, you got one text, you got one messenger group over here, and another one over there.
3: No, you've got about, if you've got four friends, you've got three messenger groups.
2: Because
3: there's one of those friends, they're not in that group. Yeah, you got another message because they're all in there, but the other friend's not in there. One for Paul, one for Peter.
4: And that's how you get yourself in trouble.
3: Nā ko nā i pēnei ai.
2: Yeah.
4: I pēnā ai. Is it ai?
5: Kei runga te koti pū, kei raro te koti hono.
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1: 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He noho, he whakarongo.
2: Okay, so don't go there being a know-it-all.
1: Mm-hmm.
2: Your job is to sit and listen.
1: Yeah.
0: All you have to do.
1: Yeah.
2: All you have to do.
1: Yeah.
2: Oh, right.
1: Yeah.
0: Ko tahi noa te mahi.
1: Hoi anō tāu he. Ne?
0: Yeah, hoi anō tāu he.
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0: Verb.
1: So this is the action that you need to do. This is what you need to do. Muri mai, ne?
2: Wait, so you could still change that up and could I change it to tāku?
1: Yep.
2: He anō tāku.
1: Yep.
2: He anō tāku he pātai ngā pātai.
1: Kāpai.
0: Yeah.
1: Yep.
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1: Mm.
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2: Mm.

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2: 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A spoken language is a living language.

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2: Kiwa. Okay, I need the kiwa, ha!
3: Kiwa.
2: And just to put a spin on things, I'm gonna ask Erica, I'm just gonna say, Ira, and see what she says back.
3: Dot.
2: No.
3: That's irakati, right?
2: No. Ira's, yeah. Ira's also speckled. So
3: oh,
2: ira.
3: Yeah, like ko ira ira in ko the ira, ira. Bottomly pots covered in spots. Harry McCleary book that's translated.
4: Yeah, ko ina te kupu, eh?
3: Yeah.
4: Ko ira ira.
2: And tetehi o ngā tani whanana te wako o tainui ārahi mai. Ko tōnei ngā ko paneira ira.
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2: Aihe. Paneira ira he, ah, yeah. He Pacific Ahara. Dolphin.
4: Yeah, marama.
2: Oh. Ana kuira te tete o ngā tani whanana te wako tainui.
4: Ai, ai.
2: Yeah.
3: Hey, that's so cool.
2: Yeah, okay. Puheri ira.
4: Ira. Ana tokai.
2: Ah, it could be. So ira is like, yeah, look in front of you. Kei whia te mena. Ira. Kei mui ako.
4: Ah. Yeah.
3: Ira.
4: Ira. Ira.
2: Yeah, ira.
4: Ira. Ah, yeah. Ira, ara, ana.
2: Yeah.
4: Ara. Yeah, yeah.
5: Katangi te tītī, katangi hoki ko kāka, ngā kāka wahanui, te reo o tainui.

0: Mā te reo Māori e kākahu i o whakaaro. 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
1: Rau, patu. He whenua, he wai, he tangata. Rau patu, the land, the water, the people.
2: In 1894, King Tawhiel died and his eldest son, Mahuta, became the third Māori king. King Mahuta created the king movement's first courts with judges, clerks and registrars. King Mahuta was asked by Prime Minister Richard Seddon to be a member of the Legislative Council and a minister representing Māori on the Executive Council. Mahuta accepted and was sworn into Parliament in 1903.
1: Kia tupu, kia hua. 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
0: 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I tuku tīwhiri au. I reka.
2: Okay.
0: Said, you're like, where? I didn't even feel the presence of a tīwhiri.
2: Yeah, I need to try and backtrack. What did you say before you actually said kei tō ihu?
0: Aye.
2: That one when you referred to your own nose.
0: Yes. Koina.
1: Tō ihu rānei.
0: Yeah. Kia huri ki te kiwa kei tōku ihu tō.
1: Aye, aye, aye. We shall turn to our kiwaha.
0: Yeah. And that's
1: right as it is that.
2: Which is right there on your nose.
0: Yep.
2: Right there in front of your nose.
0: Koina hoki.
1: Ai, ai, ai.
0: 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And I suppose ko te pūtake o te kiwaha nei, ko te whakamahinga o te ihu.
1: Ai, ai.
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2: Right in front of you like your nose.

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0: Kia tupu, kia hua, kia puawai, to grow, to prosper, to flourish.
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0: Richard Rebel, Tony for the Pātara here. Today we're looking at farewells, and today we're looking at mā te wā, until we meet again. 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
2: 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Usually, with our timing, someone comes out with a card.
3: Yes.
2: He mea e whakaati mai ana ki a mātou te taima.
4: He mata taima.
2: 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Kei waita taima.
4: Kei waita taima.
2: There's a kiwaha there. Waita taima.
4: Waita taima o ta taima.
2: 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Koe mumu taima.
4: Ai.
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4: Kia ora.
2: Ko tā tātou kiwaha, ko te heaha te aha.
3: Heaha
2: te aha.
3: Okay, and what's that got to do with the person with the taima?
2: Wow. You know? Ahakoa puta mai te ratangata me tana, me tana
4: tohuwa,
2: he aha te aha, kaori e i aro ake.
4: Ai, ai, ai, ai.
3: Okay.
2: Yeah. So even though that person came out with their notice showing the time, didn't matter, that person took no notice of it.
3: Yeah. No notice of it.
4: Kaori e i aro ke atua te kaikōrero ki a.
2: Yeah, koe ra te he aha te aha. To no avail, didn't matter.
3: Yeah, I thought he aha te aha was something different. I just thought it was like what's the haps? What are we up to?
4: Yeah, ko pēnei hoki e.
2: Ai.
4: Yeah.
2: Well, e koeira, kei te horopaki, e aha ana te aha.
4: Ai.
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2: 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Āore te ki te auare ake.
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3: Yeah.
4: To know about. Hoino kei te horopaki i kēnei.
2: Yeah.
4: Me tohu ana i te tikanga o te
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4: Mm.
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2: Raupatu. He whenua, he wai, he tangata. Raupatu, the land, the water, the people.
3: In February 1938, Tūmati agreed to an annual offer of £5,000 by the government with the provision for further negotiations. However, 2 months later, Tūmati died. Negotiations were postponed till 1946, where Te Puia agreed to Prime Minister Peter Fraser's offer of £5,000 in perpetuity. In time, Tūmati's hope for negotiations to resume between Waikato and the Crown came to fruition to complete their Raupatu settlement. In
2: 95. 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To grow, to prosper, to flourish.

0: 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See, someone might have more mana in terms of, well, they too are kana.
1: Yeah.
0: Tera mana tera. Akwane fehari ki tera mana tera. Engari nui ake te tupu o tera.
2: Right, yeah.
0: It's like some of those, you know. These days, shoddy diners back in the day. Hey, they were pretty
1: good. Yeah, they knew it all out.
0: Oh, man, because you could only get, you go there for their taste.
1: You go there for their taste.
0: You know?
1: Yeah, that grill hasn't been cleaned in generations.
0: That's because of the flavor.
1: Koe na te tupu.
0: That's right. That's right. Yeah. And, koe ra te ra kupu.
1: Yeah.

0: he whenua, he wai, he tangata. Raupatu, the land, the water, the people.
1: Around 1890, King Tawhiao established the Kingitanga's first parliament, Ko Te Kauhanga Nui at Maunga Kawa near Cambridge. It had a council of 12 tribal delegates called the Te Kaumarua. They advised King Tawhiao on policy and communicated his messages to the iwi. The Kauhanga Nui remains in existence today and is the modern Waikato Tainui tribal government, which came as a result of the Waikato Tainui Raupatu settlement 20 years ago.
0: Kia tupu, kia hua, kia puawai. To grow, to prosper, to flourish.

0: 대우랑 같으라.
1: Here's another phrase we can use around the whare in the evenings. Dry the dishes. Whakamaruke ngā rihi. 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Whakamaruke ngā rihi.
2: He reo kōrero, he reo ora. A spoken language is a living language.

0: He whenua, he wai, he tangata. Raupatu, the land, the water, the people.
1: In 1985, the Waitangi Tribunal wrote in the Manukau Report, Y8, that from the records of Sir John Gorst in 1864, the report of the Royal Commission 60 years after that, and from historical research almost a century since the event, all sources agree that the Waikato people never rebelled, but were attacked by British troops in direct violation of Article 2 of the Treaty of Waitangi.
0: Kia tupu, kia hua, kia puawai. To grow, to prosper, to flourish.
2: Kiwa. 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
3: A te tei tauira.
4: That's like, yeah, fuzzy, eh?
3: Yeah, fuzzy. Yeah. I just hear the...
2: Koia.
4: Okay. Well... 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
2: fioke.
3: Have you got bros and they just, that's all they do when you talk to them? Or they just go, shh.

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1: That stirs the hearts.
0: O te tangata.
1: Of the people.
2: Te papa o Rotu. Once a Waikato whare wānanga, situated at Whatawhata. Pōtatau te Whero was taught traditional law by his father and later learned sacred knowledge at te papa o Rotu, whare wānanga.
0: Honouring places of the past, today for the future, te reo irirangi o Tainui.

0: उसको पकड़ मेका ठिकाना नहीं.
1: The Tonu Waka left one of its sails behind in Auckland. True or false? The Tonu Waka left one of its sails behind in Auckland. True or false? False. It left one of its sails behind in Whitianga.
2: Upoku Pakaru Resources proudly sponsored by Waika.

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1: 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Every year the people converge to the front of Tāne Rangi Kapua on the 9th of March.
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0: 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Someone could be talking about something and saying, wow, such and such is going on, but this has happened, and therein lies the problem. Therein lies the problem. Yeah. 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
2: Therein lies the problem. So I've got the marae sorted.
0: Yeah.
2: We don't have any chefs.
0: Yeah. 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
0: 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Kei kona e raruraru ana.
3: In the heart of the Waikato,
4: keeping it real to New Zealand.
3: Finally, live. Let's go.
4: We are. 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

0: te papa o te whenua.
1: A historical site.
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1: That stirs the hearts.
0: O te tangata.
1: Of the people.
2: Mā Takitaki, once a very large pā, situated at the junction of the Mangapiko stream with the Waipā River and about 2 kilometres north of the present township of Pirongia. Hongihika set off with muskets in 1822 and headed to attack Waikato. He attacked Mā Takitaki pā where Pōtatau Te Whero was. Many Waikato people died and many escaped.
0: Honouring places of the past, today for the future, Te Reo Irirangi o Tainui.

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1: The Tainui Anchor is found in Morco. True or false? The Tainui Anchor is found in Morco. True or false? True. You can find the Tainui Anchor in the cemetery at Maniaroa Marae in Morco.
2: Upoku Pakaru Resources proudly sponsored by Waikato Tainui.

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2: Speaker goes on and on.
1: Yeah, just finish already.
3: Just finish already.
1: You made your point, bro. Just wrap it up.
3: At the same time, ka iti wāhanga I tērā kōrero te whakarongo tai, a person like that can't read the room, so they do carry on there.
1: Yeah.
3: Kā rekau ana he whakarongo ki ngā tai kei mui te aroaro?
1: Well, the tai is likened to the sea there, like the tai coming in, this keeps coming in.
2: It's not going out.
3: It's not going out.
1: Because...

Hūd o he te whānau. Reducing, reusing and recycling waste is one major way we can all contribute to sustaining our environment as kaitiaki of Papatūānuku. Here's another kupu tipi tai ao to help you when you're recycling. Ko te kupu hangarua nei, ko kiriho. 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
1: 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The pokau began at Waipapa in Kawhia in 1885. Every year on the 12th of March, everyone gathers in front of the ancestral houses Ngā Tai Whakarongorua and Takuhiahia. King Tawhiao established the date and purpose of the pokai at Waipapa. The main purpose was to discuss aspects of kēngitanga advancement and development. On the occasion of the centenary pokai of Waipapa in 1985, the food was laid on mats on the ground. This was how food was taken in bygone days.
0: Ko te paukai, he mahi tō kai, he tō tangata. The paukai is to create sustenance for its people.
2: Iwa rima wha.
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1: That stirs the hearts.
0: O te tangata.
1: Of the people.
2: Haurua, located along State Highway 3 between Otorohanga and Hangatiki. It was at Haurua that rangatira of Ngāti Maniapoto gave their support to Pōtatau Te Whero as the first Māori King.
0: Honouring places of the past, today for the future, Te Reo Irirangi o Tainui.

0: 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True or false? Tāne te tupuke is the name of the meeting house at Maketu Marae. True or false? False. The name of the meeting house at Maketu Marae is O'o Ki Te Rangi.
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2: haere kuri noa.
3: Just going for the hell of it, no reason for going, just tagging along.
4: He rite tonu ne ki te haere puka noa.
2: Yeah, just go for the sake of it. Just, third wheel. 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
3: Wingman sounds better than third wheel.
2: Yeah.
3: I have experienced third wheel and not my cup of Milo.
2: Yeah, so how you would use this is that if you're out someplace, it goes, oh, cheer, what you up to, bro? How come you came tonight? I says, oh, Heidi, couldn't you know? I'm just taking along with the brace.

0: Puro e te whānau. Reducing, reusing and recycling waste is one major way we can all contribute to sustaining our environment as kaitiaki of Papatūānuku. Here's another kupu tipi tai ao to help you when you're recycling. 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

0: Kua whakatūria e hau tēnei tāonga. 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He kua hawhānui kua puare, ki te puna tangata me te puna kai.
1: Mangatangi marae. The Pokai at Mangatangi was instituted in 1950. It is a remembrance day of the passing of Te Puia Herangi on the 12th of October 1952. It seemed that the Pokai was already established at Mangatangi and then the date was changed to commemorate the death date of Te Puia. Princess Te Puia Herangi achieved many tasks such as the establishment of Tūranga Waiwamarae, overseeing the government farming schemes and reinforcing kīngitanga principles. She also took part in restricting youth taking part in World War I and caring for orphans. Te Puia was honoured with a CBE in 1938 for her strong character and fantastic feats. Marae Kirikiri is the ancestral house.
0: Ko te paukai, he mahi tō kai, he tō tangata. The paukai is to create sustenance for its people.
2: Tainui, live.
3: In the house,
2: always pumping. The mean set.
3: 31 years on.
4: I love it.
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0: Kia ora tātai te iwi, anei te kiwa, kau!
1: Te kiwa ha!
2: Kei a koe e roa ana.
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2: Kei a koe e roa ana.
0: What do you think that, okay, I like what we've been doing. E a ki o whakaro te tikanga o tērā kiwa, Erika? Kei a koe e roa ana.
3: Like, take your time?
0: Yeah, you're warm.
3: Warm, okay.
0: Has something to do with time.
1: Yeah.
3: Oh, you took your time?
0: Nearly. So it's part of a negative connotation with this one.
3: Oh, okay.
0: Yeah.
3: Like, you took too long.
0: Yeah, no, like, you're like, sort of like you're late.
1: You're late. Yeah.
0: You're the one that's making things long.
4: Live, always pumping the mean sounds. 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
0: Tā kiri I te whatu manawa.
1: That stirs the hearts.
0: O te tangata.
1: Of the people.
2: Haurua, located along State Highway 3 between Otorohanga and Hangatiki. In 1857, a meeting of Maniapoto people was held to discuss the kingship. The meeting was called Te Puna o Te Roimata.
0: Honouring places of the past, today for the future, Te Reo Irirangi o Tainui.

0: Ususu pakaru, meka, tekaranai. 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True or false? Sotasopu Whiriwhiri was made king in 1858. True or false? True. Sotasopu Whiriwhiri was made king in 1858.
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6: Te manawa pihara, a fortified person.
7: I hear this and I think of my mum.
8: Yeah. My mum too.
6: Yeah, just strong, comfortable in their own skin, knows who they are and their self-worth.
9: The matriarch.
7: The matriarch.
9: Yes.
6: Yeah.

Puro e te whānau. Reducing, reusing and recycling waste is one major way we can all contribute to sustaining our environment as kaitiaki of Papatūānuku. Here's another kupu tupi tai ao to help you when you're recycling. Ko te kupu hangarua nei, ko whakamahi anō. 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

0: Tsi katangi hoki ko kaka, ngā kaka wahanui, te reo o tainui.
1: If you think this is a case of bringing some legislation to strip the treaty of its money,

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0: There's more important things to be doing if we are to build this nation. They're trying to work around with the Treaty of Waitangi. The reo is the horse that's bolted. There's no chance you're going to pull it back. So you might as well get it behind it, wake up. And when we do, stand together. Stand united. But we are here. Kia tū kotahi ai mātou o te ao Māori.
1: Iwa Rimafa, always pumping the mean sounds.
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1: Pōtū Marae. Since 1977, the Pōtū Marae near Shannon has celebrated the Pōkai. This is a celebration of the time when elders of Ngāti Whakatere travelled to the Waikato to request the Pōkai. They were granted an audience by Te Ariki Nui Te Atarangi Kahu, who subsequently agreed to their request and a pōkai was instituted at Pōtū. Pōtū is the ancestral house and he was the son of Whakatere and hence a grandson of Raukawa. This is part of the migration of people from the Waikato area to the south. Pōtū hold their pōkai on the first Saturday of March.
0: Ko te pōkai, he mahi tō tō kai, he tō tō tangata. The pōkai is to create sustenance for its people.
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1: Oh, jeez, okay. So, we're going to have a conversation about tero, but that's okay. We'll talk about pakaru first.
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2: Yeah,
0: and I used this initially in a waiata that I composed he rangi ko takotoke ana ko tinga te ngārara. And some of you might sing that waiata and not know nāku tērā waiata.
1: Oh, he rawe. He rawe e te iwi.
2: I think we've talked about it before.
0: We have.
2: On Taringa.
0: Yeah, yeah. That's right. It's been on Taringa.
2: We dissected it a little.
0: Mm-hmm. And pakuru ana te tero o te tī kaukau was in there. In the context of being absolutely, you know, you've overdone it.
1: Yeah, yes.
0: In terms of eating.
2: I know that feeling well.
0: Yeah. You know, when you think, oh, I'm just going to have one more, and you do, and then one turns into 10.
2: Yeah.
0: Anā koeira, you're absolutely, hea te kupu pake?
2: Bloated.
0: Be bloated.
1: Yes, Spaitle bloated, anā. Yep.
0: You're anā bloated. Ko tinga te ngārara. Koeira tērā, engari. Ko pakaru te tero, you'll just had it.
1: Yes.
0: Yeah. You know, you've done yourself in really because, because of you've eaten too much, you've done yourself in.
1: Yeah, and you know, when you're talking about pakaru ana te tero, I'm thinking to myself, oh, you're almost on exploding point.
0: Yes.
1: You know? And that's the imagery that I get from our kiwaha.
0: Yeah.
1: Yeah, kapai.
3: 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Finally, live.
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2: Timely live.
3: Hang up my Anna. 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
1: That stirs the hearts.
0: O te tangata.
1: Of the people.
2: Āre kahanara. 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
0: Honouring places of the past, today for the future, te reo irirangi o Tainui.

0: 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It was Te Koti that built the house Te Tokonga Nui Anoho. True or false? It was Te Koti that built the house Te Tokonga Nui Anoho. True or false? True, Te Koti did build Te Tokonga Nui Anoho.
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0: Aotearoa he te whānau. 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Here's another kupu tipi tai ao to help you when you're recycling. 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
1: Tainui Live. 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

94.4.

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1: Pikitu Marae. This pokai was started in 2002. The pokai had long been in motion at Ngātira when it was agreed to rotate the pokai between the two marae. Pikitu maintains the date and purpose set for Ngātira on the 9th of November, the death date of King Mahuta in 1912. The name of the house is Huri. Ngātira is the middle pole and Pikitu is the rear pole of the spiritual house of Raukawa. The people of Wāotu and Ngātira are very closely related. The front pole, Tarukinga, has also been included in the pokai rotation from 2008.
0: Ko te paukai, he mahi tō kai, he tō tangata. The pokai is to create sustenance for its people.
2: This is where it's at, whānau.
3: Everything was relevant to here, to Aotearoa.
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0: kiwaha.
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2: E hoi ana tō waka kiwhia.
1: Where are you paddling your canoe to?
0: Where are you going?
2: E hoi ana tō waka kiwhia.
1: Yeah.
2: Like, are we, do we say it as a pātai or?
1: Yeah.
2: Where the heck do you think you're going?
1: Yeah.
2: Okay.
1: But, oh, you give a context. Ine e moe kei tēne te kiwhai.
0: Wa anō ki eiku te waka pūkei katoa te preti.
1: Yeah.
0: A te tangata, so someone is at a hākari.
2: Mm.
0: And they are piling it on, like
2: yep,
0: they're getting
2: like
0: ready
2: they're never gonna
0: for
2: eat again.
0: Winter hibernation.
1: Yeah.
2: Right.
0: Come out to tētai. E hoi ana tō waka ki here. Where are you going with all that provision?
2: Mm,
1: yeah.
2: Okay. Yeah.
1: So that's the kiwaha.
2: Okay.
1: Do you really need that much food?
0: Yeah. Yeah, are you not coming back? Like, is this it for you?
3: Too much, too naked, diary, la.

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1: A historical site.
0: Tā kiri I te whatu manawa.
1: That stirs the hearts.
0: O te tangata.
1: Of the people.
2: Te Pirongia o te Aroaro, Ōkahu. Situated and overlooking the township of Pirongia, the ancestress kahu, sometimes called kahu keke or kahu peka, walked inland from Kawhia while grieving for her husband Uenga, who had recently died. She named a lot of places on her travels and named Pirongia Mountain, Te Pirongia o te Aroaro, Ōkahu, the centered pathway of kahu.
0: Honouring places of the past, today for the future, Te Reo Irirangi o Tainui.

0: 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True or false? Te Aparangi Kahu is the wife of Kingi Koroki. True or false? True. Tiki took her mother's name, Te Aparangi Kahu, when she became queen.
1: Upoku Pakaru Resources proudly sponsored by Waikato.

0: Ariki Noanoa.
1: Likened to a great whale and his attributes.
0: Yeah, this is another mihi that you can use for leaders, to mihi to them and their abilities and their expertise. I'll probably use this for somebody on the coast.
2: Is that like, could you use it for someone like Whai McClutchie, who was a wahine that stood up at Tūranga Waewae?
0: Yeah, absolutely. To any leader and their attributes, and wahine mai, tāne mai, even kaikaranga. When I think of somebody like Pānea, for instance, Pānea Papa, te tangata, pai ki te reo, nui ana pukenga, you can use this as a mihi to her as well.
1: Oh, aye, so it's like the waterbender.
0: Kia ora, there you go. Aye, avatar all day.
2: Avatar all day.

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0: Pūro he te whānau. 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

0: 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Ai nē rau ka tau.
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1: Taheke Marae. On the 23rd of May 2009, the inaugural Paukai at Taheke Marae in Ngāti Pikiao Territory was held. 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The proverb, Pikiao is the male line of the Kīngitanga. This explains the male lineage from Tamate Kapua of Te Arawa to King Koroki. Ngāti Pikiao also gifted the flagpole of Tūranga Waiwai.
0: Ko te paukai, he mahi tō tō kai, he tō tō tangata. The paukai is to create sustenance for its people.
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2: Aimi, live.

0: I was about to say, karewe te parore haere. I'm not just wandering about. And mā tātua tū, and I think perhaps the Tairawhiti might say, karore.
1: Karore, ai.
0: Yeah, engari, a tainuika ki parore. Pewhia koutou e tai?
1: Ia ua. Karewe, tino mohi ana, mena rane ko, he karore, he parore.
0: Yeah, you have some word that's on the other end of the spectrum.
1: Ana, other.
0: So, kwera te parore, to wanda ne, and kaewa, you got kupu like kaewa, means to be same sort of a thing, but kaewa, te rere ki o te kaewa, you haven't got a home. So, ko te manu kaewa is a bird that just sort of flies around, hasn't got a tree to perch in. And then we got the tene kupu, which is a sort of fun one. And koe tai, ke te whakamahi atunu tia tenei, kamutu e whakamahi ana te hunga, kāri te mō ki te kōrero i te reo, engari koe nei te teikianga, e oro tonu ana, ai roto i te reo kōrero, ko te tipi haere.
1: Tipi, ai.
0: And again, tipi haere and parore are different. Hey, parore is the sort of going about, tipi haere, you're on a trip of
2: right,
0: some sort. There's a plan where you've planned to go such and such, but between te a and the u,
1: and the u,
0: I wanganui I te a me te u, you have a tipi haere.
2: Yeah.
0: So kuera te tipi haere. And then, ko tēnei kupu, ko te tai haere.
1: Kia ora.
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0: 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And a tai haere is, e mohi ana koe, e ahu ana koe kiwhia.
1: Ai.
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2: Mm-hmm.
1: Oh, yeah.
0: But you're quite definite, not only where you're going to end up, but how you're going to end up there. Kuera te mea. So, kuera te kupu. And, you know, hei whakaua ke I ngā kupu e toru. You can say, kei whia a Erika e parore haere ana. I tēnei weekend. And then, kā tai a Erika kā ki, kā reo I te parore haere. E tai haere anau ki te kaupapa. Te mea.
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5: Let's go.
6: And it's my honor to present
3: 95.4 Tainui Live.